again. 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Oh yeah. 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
0: 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I wouldn't say that.
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3: 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You don't sound like my woman. What you want me to do, he said. The thing that you used to do, you won't do it here no more. I got mail and one-eyed Russian and Christian and the constipated gypsy. I told him, say, that's my house, it's no more. Where's you, he said. I'm your woman's man. So, boy, what you gonna do? I said, nothing. A man don't want a woman no more. He can just say, I got some papers on it, but that's not it, brother.

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I said, baby, can I ask you something? She was getting simple. Then I said, I got money over here, money over there. I got a pain in my heart. I just can't let you go, she said. I'm sorry, I'm sorry, I'm sorry. You better be on your merry way. I just want to hurt real bad.

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All the things I thought I'd figured out, I have to learn again.